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1: On a rope with a load to turn heard lay, od lay, od lay. 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
0: Men drinking beer with a foam.

0: lady, oh, lady, oh, lady, woo-hoo.
1: She yodeled back to the lonely goatherd.
0: 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Soon her mama with a gleaming gloat heard, lady, oh, lady, oh, lady, mm-hmm. 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